what they told you. And now you do what they told you. And now you do what they told you. And now you do what they told you.

that mama, she got it thicker than a cameraman. And we could have some. And he's up there. What's that? Hawaiian noises. He's banging.

0: rock rock pop pop rock rock pop pop rock rock pop pop rock rock pop pop rock rock pop pop pop pop pop. Es la hora rock and pop. Faltan 3 minutos para las 5.
1: What is this?
2: What is it?